o'clock hour underway. All requests continue. Get yours in if you haven't already. 245-6900. Kansas is blowing around in the dust and the wind. 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

0: got done talking about this. Every weekend in the summer seems like we forget about something and it pops up. Okay, like this weekend, Strawberry Festival. And like, oh yeah, cool, something to do this weekend. We mentioned Big Sky State Games next weekend. Also next weekend, the 16th annual Montana Brews and Barbecues going on Saturday, the 18th, 1 until 10 o'clock, Lakeside. They're at Metro Park. Pretty cool. Free admission, free parking, but that doesn't mean you get a drink and have the barbecue and stuff for free. You get in for free, okay? If you want to do the beer drinking and stuff, it's going to cost you a little bit of money. If you're a beer connoisseur, if you will, going to have over 70 flavors of all Montana brewed kegs. Yeah, going to have live music. They got over 20 of Billings' best food trucks. Got the little barbecue, ethnic foods. Going to take care of you on the food side, the beer side. You can win beer for a year. Yeah, now you're listening, aren't you? Yeah, win free beer for a year from Thirsty Street Brewing. It's just going to be a lot of fun. So mark that in your calendars. You got another week or so. The July 18th down there at Metro Park with My 105.9.
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0: April with the classic hits, My 105.9, Dire Straits, Money for Nothing. Wouldn't it be cool if money was worth nothing? Yeah, it'd be a much more peaceful world we lived in, I think, huh? Yeah, we won't even go there. That is it for me. I am done. Willie is back tomorrow on your Wednesday. Get you going, 6 a.m. Have yourself a wonderful night. Bye-bye.
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16: Scattered showers and storms during the evening hours could lead to a little fog in the morning. I'm Ed McIntosh from Q2. Potential for storms will decrease during the late evening and overnight. We'll start tomorrow off in the low 60s. Some patchy fog is possible in the morning with showers or thunderstorms in the afternoon. Low 90s for a high Wednesday. 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
8: Some of the low-lying areas could have some fog first thing this morning, mostly sunny and hot in the afternoon. I'm Ed McIntosh from Q2. After some areas of morning fog, we warm up to the low 90s today. With the heat of the day, there's a chance of showers and thunderstorms during the evening. Low 90s on Thursday, upper 90s Friday. 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
8: Some of the low-lying areas could have some fog first thing this morning, mostly sunny and hot in the afternoon. I'm Ed McIntosh from Q2. After some areas of morning fog, we warm up to the low 90s today. With the heat of the day, there's a chance of showers and thunderstorms during the evening. Low 90s on Thursday, upper 90s Friday. 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
9: Some of the low-lying areas could have some fog first thing this morning, mostly sunny and hot in the afternoon. I'm Ed McIntosh from Q2. After some areas of morning fog, we warm up to the low 90s today. With the heat of the day, there's a chance of showers and thunderstorms during the evening. Low 90s on Thursday, upper 90s Friday. You can't sleep because the house won't cool down, and opening a window means smoke, pollen, and wind. 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
8: Some of the low-lying areas could have some fog first thing this morning, mostly sunny and hot in the afternoon. I'm Ed McIntosh from Q2. After some areas of morning fog, we warm up to the low 90s today. With the heat of the day, there's a chance of showers and thunderstorms during the evening. Low 90s on Thursday, upper 90s Friday. 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

KWMY Joliet Billings from the Goldsmith Gallery Jewelers Studio. 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
3: Some of the low-lying areas could have some fog first thing this morning, mostly sunny and hot in the afternoon. I'm Ed McIntosh from Q2. After some areas of morning fog, we warm up to the low 90s today. With the heat of the day, there's a chance of showers and thunderstorms during the evening. Low 90s on Thursday, upper 90s Friday. 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
8: Some of the low-lying areas could have some fog first thing this morning, mostly sunny and hot in the afternoon. I'm Ed McIntosh from Q2. After some areas of morning fog, we warm up to the low 90s today. With the heat of the day, there's a chance of showers and thunderstorms during the evening. Low 90s on Thursday, upper 90s Friday. 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

0: 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On July 24th, they'll spend one evening competing for something just as important, bragging rights. 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Will fire bring the heat? Or will police make the save? 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
9: Some of the low-lying areas could have some fog first thing this morning, mostly sunny and hot in the afternoon. I'm Ed McIntosh from Q2. After some areas of morning fog, we warm up to the low 90s today. With the heat of the day, there's a chance of showers and thunderstorms during the evening. Low 90s on Thursday, upper 90s Friday. 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
10: Some of the low-lying areas could have some fog first thing this morning, mostly sunny and hot in the afternoon. I'm Ed McIntosh from Q2. After some areas of morning fog, we warm up to the low 90s today. With the heat of the day, there's a chance of showers and thunderstorms during the evening. Low 90s on Thursday, upper 90s Friday. Vacation time is here. 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

0: 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And every day leading up to that, we're getting you qualified for the Burning the Bone Ultimate Backyard Barbecue, compliments of the Fireplace Center. That includes 5 pounds of award-winning smoked brisket, 5 pounds of smoked pulled pork, also coleslaw, beans, state champion apple pie moonshine barbecue sauce. And in addition, each contest caller will be entered into the grand prize for free beer for a year. 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We get you qualified for the Burning the Bone Ultimate Backyard Barbecue from the 16th Annual Montana Brews and Barbecues.
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9: Some of the low-lying areas could have some fog first thing this morning, mostly sunny and hot in the afternoon. I'm Ed McIntosh from Q2. After some areas of morning fog, we warm up to the low 90s today. With the heat of the day, there's a chance of showers and thunderstorms during the evening. Low 90s on Thursday, upper 90s Friday. You can't sleep because the house won't cool down, and opening a window means smoke, pollen, and wind. 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
10: Some of the low-lying areas could have some fog first thing this morning, mostly sunny and hot in the afternoon. I'm Ed McIntosh from Q2. After some areas of morning fog, we warm up to the low 90s today. With the heat of the day, there's a chance of showers and thunderstorms during the evening. Low 90s on Thursday, upper 90s Friday. 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
6: 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Or will police make the save? 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
1: Some of the low-lying areas could have some fog first thing this morning, mostly sunny and hot in the afternoon. I'm Ed McIntosh from Q2. After some areas of morning fog, we warm up to the low 90s today. With the heat of the day, there's a chance of showers and thunderstorms during the evening. Low 90s on Thursday, upper 90s Friday. 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
8: Some of the low-lying areas could have some fog first thing this morning, mostly sunny and hot in the afternoon. I'm Ed McIntosh from Q2. After some areas of morning fog, we warm up to the low 90s today. With the heat of the day, there's a chance of showers and thunderstorms during the evening. Low 90s on Thursday, upper 90s Friday. 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

0: number one for classic hits, My 105.9 606 on your Wednesday morning with the police. From the Goldsmith Gallery Jewelers Studio, I'm Willie Tyler. We're at 61 degrees. Your forecast with Q2's Ed McIntosh coming up in just a little bit. I've got more prizes from the Montana Brews and Barbecues. Of course, coffee and donuts from Krispy Kreme on the way at 6:30 with Pass the Coffee Trivia. Free lunch up for grabs from the Staggering Ox Restaurant at 7:30 with the Wheel of Games. 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
1: 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I'm Scott Fredericks, and this look at the latest in Billings area sports for this Wednesday, July 8th. Well, last night just wasn't a good night for the Billings Mustangs as they dropped the opener of their three-game series against the Red Pocket Mobiles 8-3 at Dealer Park. The Mustangs and the Mobiles continue their three-game series tonight. First pitch is scheduled at 6:35 at Dealer Park. 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Cody Ross with that.
2: A team of Montana high school wrestlers is preparing for a cultural exchange trip to Germany. 19 boys and girls from across the state reported to camp at Billings Central on Sunday to begin training. The squad will depart Billings on Wednesday, competing in four freestyle and Greco-Roman matches over the course of the three-week tour. Beyond the athletic competition, the team will stay with host families and tour historic European sites.
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6: Some of the low-lying areas could have some fog first thing this morning, mostly sunny and hot in the afternoon. I'm Ed McIntosh from Q2. After some areas of morning fog, we warm up to the low 90s today. With the heat of the day, there's a chance of showers and thunderstorms during the evening. Low 90s on Thursday, upper 90s Friday. 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
0: Here's Willie. Classic hits. My 105.9. Here we go. Wednesday morning. Pass the coffee trivia from Krispy Kreme. I've got a dozen assorted donuts and coffee from your locally owned Krispy Kreme at 2520 Central. And if you miss it, the question and answer up at our website and our Facebook page. Today's question, we see this and might even type this dozens of times a day, but the first time it appeared was in 1985. What do you think? 245-6900, coffee and donuts from Krispy Kreme for the winner. We see this and might even type this dozens of times a day, but the first time it appeared was in 1985.

0: Billings number one for classic hits. My 105.9, 636 with Whitesnake. Playing past the coffee trivia, coffee and donuts from Krispy Kreme for the winner. And today's question, we see this and might even type this dozens of times a day, but the first time it appeared was in 1985. 245-6900, My 105.9.
1: Hey, good morning, Willie. Would that be WWW?
0: It is not. That's a great guess, but not what I'm looking for.
1: All right, man. You have a good day.
0: 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My 105.9.
2: Morning, Willie. Is it email?
0: 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Another good
2: 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All right, thanks.
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0: LOL. That's a great guess. 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

0: Billings, number one for classic hits, My 105.9. Well, the 16th annual Montana Brews and Barbecues coming up Saturday, July 18th, Lakeside at Metro Park. And every day leading up to that, we're getting you qualified for the Burning the Bone Ultimate Backyard Barbecue, compliments of the Fireplace Center. That includes 5 pounds of award-winning smoked brisket, 5 pounds of smoked pulled pork, also coleslaw, beans, state champion apple pie moonshine barbecue sauce. And in addition, each contest caller will be entered into the grand prize for free beer for a year. And on top of that, we'll get you a couple of pints of beer to Thirsty Street Brewing and a free sandwich to Montana Melt Food Truck, compliments of Beartooth Bathrooms. All you have to do is be caller number 5 now at 245-6900. We get you qualified for the Burning the Bone Ultimate Backyard Barbecue from the 16th Annual Montana Brews and Barbecues.
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2: Good morning. I'm Scott Fredericks, and this look at the latest in Billings area news for this Wednesday, July 8th. Some of the numbers are in today about last week from the Billings Police Department. There were 184 arrests. 33 arrests were on July 4th. On the 4th of July weekend, there's 248 fireworks complaints. The Billings Police Department had 316 calls for service on the 4th of July. Of those, 73 calls were for fireworks. After years, a contract between the Yellowstone Valley Animal Shelter and the City of Billings ended on June the 30th. Billings Mayor Mike Nelson explains why and where things sit now.
3: We've been negotiating with the YVAS for months now, and you know, the city has $30,000 a month, and that's what we budgeted for the paying of the YVAS, and they wanted about $45,800 a month. It's a matter of budget. Just didn't have enough money in the budget for that. We're going to attack it on a two-front. We do want to continue working with the animal shelter. If that doesn't work out, we need to go find somebody else that can do the work for the money that we have. It's just a matter of how many dollars there are in the coffer, and there isn't as many as they want.
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13: Some of the low-lying areas could have some fog first thing this morning, mostly sunny and hot in the afternoon. I'm Ed McIntosh from Q2. After some areas of morning fog, we warm up to the low 90s today. With the heat of the day, there's a chance of showers and thunderstorms during the evening. Low 90s on Thursday, upper 90s Friday. You can't sleep because the house won't cool down, and opening a window means smoke, pollen, and wind. 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
1: Classic Hits, My 105.9, Wednesday morning, 8th of July. If you're having a birthday, you share it with children's singer Raffi. He's 78. Actress Angelica Houston turns 75. Kevin Bacon is 68. Comedian Sebastian Maniscalco is 53. And actor and musician Jaden Smith is 28. A look back, it was July 8th, 1958. The first gold record album presented by the Recording Industry Association of America was awarded to the soundtrack LP Oklahoma. That honor signified that the album had reached $1 million in sales. On this night, 1970, the Everly Brothers Show started an 11-week primetime slot on ABC TV. It began as a summer replacement in 1970 for the Johnny Cash Show. This day in 1972, The Who's Joined Together was released in the U.S. Also in 1972, Bill Withers began a 3-week run at the top of the Billboard Hot 100 with his hit Lean On Me. That song, which also topped the soul chart, would return to the number one spot once again when Club Nouveau covered it in 1987. This day in 1973, Led Zeppelin's fifth album, Houses of the Holy, was on both the U.S. and U.K. album charts. That album spent a total of 39 weeks on the U.S. chart. And finally, it was July 8th, 1978. Jerry Rafferty's City to City had the honor of being the sole title to break Saturday Night Fever's seemingly unstoppable 24-week run at the top of the U.S. album charts. That LP featured the hits Baker Street and Right Down the Line. And that's a look at my history lesson from the College of Musical Knowledge on Classic Hits, My 105.9.

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0: 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My 105.9, 21 minutes past 7 with Nick Lowe. We're at 64 degrees, your forecast with Q2's Ed McIntosh in just a couple minutes and free lunch on the way from the Staggering Ox restaurant. Right now, another check at sports. Here's Scott Fredericks.
1: Not a good night in a three-week tour. I'm Scott Fredericks, and this look at the latest in Billings area sports for this Wednesday, July 8th. Well, last night just wasn't a good night for the Billings Mustangs as they dropped the opener of their three-game series against the Red Pocket Mobiles 8-3 at Dealer Park. The Mustangs and the Mobiles continue their three-game series tonight. First pitch is scheduled at 6:35 at Dealer Park. Remember, if you can't make it to the park, you can tune in to ESPN Billings, 910 on your AM dial, 105.5 on your FM dial, or online at ESPNBillings.com. Having fun in a three-week tour, Cody Ross with that.
2: A team of Montana high school wrestlers is preparing for a cultural exchange trip to Germany. 19 boys and girls from across the state reported to camp at Billings Central on Sunday to begin training. The squad will depart Billings on Wednesday, competing in 4 freestyle and Greco-Roman matches over the course of the 3-week tour. Beyond the athletic competition, the team will stay with host families and tour historic European sites.
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14: Some of the low-lying areas could have some fog first thing this morning, mostly sunny and hot in the afternoon. I'm Ed McIntosh from Q2. After some areas of morning fog, we warm up to the low 90s today. With the heat of the day, there's a chance of showers and thunderstorms during the evening. Low 90s on Thursday, upper 90s Friday. 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

0: 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My 105.9, 7:30 on your Wednesday morning with NXS. 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
1: Sandra.
0: Sandra, good morning. You're caller number five. Here we go. Playing for free lunch from the Staggering Ox. The 8th of July, we're playing Crazy Eights today. All of your answers will contain the number eight.
1: Okay.
0: Okay, your first one. This comes between the Sweet 16 and the Final Four.
1: 18?
0: The Elite Eight. Your next one. He was the King of England in the early 1500s, was famously married six times.
1: Henry VIII.
0: Henry VIII, good. This is a type of film, also a motel chain.
1: Super 8.
0: Super 8, good. What a spider has?
1: Eight legs.
0: Eight legs. This was the first manned mission to orbit the moon.
1: Apollo 8.
0: Apollo 8, very good. A toy used for fortune-telling or seeking advice, developed in the 1950s and manufactured by Mattel.
1: Eight ball.
0: Yeah, the magic eight ball. And finally, music was popular on these from the mid-60s to the 1980s.
1: Eight track.
0: There you go. Good job today, Sandra. We get you free lunch from the Staggering Ox.
1: Thank you.
0: All right. Thanks for playing. Who made you a big winner?
1: My 105.9 and the Staggering Ox.
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0: 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Your forecast in just a few. Right now, another check at Montana News.
1: Good morning. I'm Scott Fredrickson. This look at the latest in Billings area news for this Wednesday, July 8th. This morning, we're going to take a look at what is the status of illegal drugs in the Magic City. Billings Police Chief St. John explains where we're at now.
2: You know, there's a little bit that's been coming in. A lot of it's been interdicted on the interstates by highway patrol and state agents that have worked in the highways there. A little bit it has made it here. Methamphetamine is still king, followed by fentanyl. So we get a fair amount of that passing through here, and you know, we've made some significant seizures of late, primarily on the methamphetamine. Cocaine is showing up a little bit. If you take a look at our Rocky Mountain HIDTA threat analysis, which is public, you can find that online. It'll tell you, you know, what we're seeing here in the region, how much.
1: Well, Montana Shakespeare in the Park continues its 54th season throughout the state of Montana with free performances. Tonight it's at 6:30 at Pioneer Park, The Merchant of Venice. Sam Cheesham, director of Shakespeare in the Park in Montana, talks about it all being a team effort.
3: We always want to make sure we have a handful of alumni that have done the tour before to be able to pass down that information and pass down the knowledge. We're setting up 10 microphones and 6 speakers in each town, and we're packing a trailer safely that's going to be driving a lot of these rural roads.
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9: Some of the low-lying areas could have some fog first thing this morning, mostly sunny and hot in the afternoon. I'm Ed McIntosh from Q2. After some areas of morning fog, we warm up to the low 90s today. With the heat of the day, there's a chance of showers and thunderstorms during the evening. Low 90s on Thursday, upper 90s Friday. 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

0: 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Right now, final check at sports.
1: Not a good night in a three-week tour. I'm Scott Fredericks, and this look at the latest in Billings area sports for this Wednesday, July 8th. Well, last night just wasn't a good night for the Billings Mustangs as they dropped the opener of their three-game series against the Red Pocket Mobiles 8-3 at Dealer Park. The Mustangs and the Mobiles continue their three-game series tonight. First pitch is scheduled at 6:35 at Dealer Park. 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Having fun in a three-week tour, Cody Ross with that.
2: A team of Montana high school wrestlers is preparing for a cultural exchange trip to Germany. 19 boys and girls from across the state reported to camp at Billings Central on Sunday to begin training. The squad will depart Billings on Wednesday, competing in four freestyle and Greco-Roman matches over the course of the three-week tour. Beyond the athletic competition, the team will stay with host families and tour historic European sites.
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11: Some of the low-lying areas could have some fog first thing this morning, mostly sunny and hot in the afternoon. I'm Ed McIntosh from Q2. After some areas of morning fog, we warm up to the low 90s today. With the heat of the day, there's a chance of showers and thunderstorms during the evening. Low 90s on Thursday, upper 90s Friday. 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
1: Actress and model Brooke Shields was just 15 years old when she starred in a series of print and television ads for Calvin Klein jeans. The campaign was abruptly interrupted on this day in 1980 when television networks banned the ads from the air. Boomers will be right back.
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1: In an interview with Stephen Colbert, Brooke Shields said the Calvin Klein ad campaign was intelligently written using historical and literary references.
2: In one of the commercials, I said, "Do you want to know what comes between me and my Calvins?" And I look in the camera and I say nothing. And everything had an innuendo to it, but we were selling, you know?
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2: And oh, the uproar.
3: It was a scandal.
2: A scandal.
3: Could not run it on this network.
2: Pitchforks and could not run it. We got banned. We got, you know, I was called, deemed inappropriate. And it was just pornography. And
1: the censorship and backlash backfired, propelling the Calvin Klein company to iconic status. Klein himself said the ads put him on the map. Boomers is back tomorrow.
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0: 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On our way to 9 o'clock, I'll kick off an hour of commercial-free music. Check out your forecast in just a few with Q2's Ed McIntosh. But first, a final look at Montana news. Here's Scott Fredericks.
1: Good morning. I'm Scott Fredericks, and this look at the latest in Billings area news for this Wednesday, July 8th. Some of the numbers are in today about last week from the Billings Police Department. There were 184 arrests. 33 arrests were on July 4th. On the 4th of July weekend, there's 248 fireworks complaints. The Billings Police Department had 316 calls for service on the 4th of July. Of those, 73 calls were for fireworks. After years, the contract between the Yellowstone Valley Animal Shelter and the City of Billings ended on June the 30th. Billings Mayor Mike Nelson explains why and where things sit now.
2: We've been negotiating with the YVAS for months now, and you know, the city has $30,000 a month, and that's what we budgeted for the paying of the YVAS, and they wanted about $45,800 a month. It's a matter of budget. Just didn't have enough money in the budget for that. We're going to attack it on a two-front. We do want to continue working with the animal shelter. If that doesn't work out, we need to go find somebody else that can do the work for the money that we have. It's just a matter of how many dollars there are in the coffer, and there isn't as many as they want.
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11: Some of the low-lying areas could have some fog first thing this morning, mostly sunny and hot in the afternoon. I'm Ed McIntosh from Q2. After some areas of morning fog, we warm up to the low 90s today. With the heat of the day, there's a chance of showers and thunderstorms during the evening. Low 90s on Thursday, upper 90s Friday. 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

Billings number one for classic hits, My 105.9, your Argent Golden Coin one-hit wonder this morning, Alana Miles and Black Velvet. A little past 9 o'clock on a Wednesday morning from the Goldsmith Gallery Jewelers Studio. I'm Willie Tyler, kicking off an hour of commercial-free music. Something you want to hear, give me a call, 406-245-6900. 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

mornings, number one for classic hits, My 105.9 with Aerosmith. That's going to do it for me. Mike takes over next. Have a great rest of your Wednesday. I will see you back here tomorrow morning at 6. Leave me with John Cougar, classic hits, My 105.9.

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10: Temperatures in the low 90s today. Sunshine and hot. I'm Ed McIntosh from Q2. Isolated storms in the afternoon and early evening. Otherwise, it's going to be quiet overnight with a low mild in the low 60s. Tomorrow's high, low 90s with sunshine. Another very warm day. Upper 90s on Friday. Triple digits for the weekend. 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

Billings, number one. Classic hits, my 105.9 Bulldog Mike Swanger. Isn't this beautiful outside right now? I mean, I know I'm sitting here in the studio, but I can see outside. I can see my car out there with the top down at 75 degrees. And right now, I know it's going to get like 93 and maybe some thunderstorms at 3 whenever I will have to go put the top.

0: Kids, number one for classic hits. My 105.9 Aerosmith, Living on the Edge. Yeah, that's what these people do. They were living on the edge with a 4th of July tradition. This is now making a viral video, and it's a section of a 4th of July parade playing foldable lawn chairs in marching band fashion. Yeah. They open and close them, make a pretty good beat using them as percussion instruments. This is what it sounds like. Yeah, I didn't even know you could get like the little metal ones anymore. You probably can't. They're probably you're going to the music store and you're like, look, you know, I'd like to start playing this instrument. They're like, oh, what do you want? You want a guitar? You want a piano? You want drums? Yeah, I want a folding lawn chair. Yeah, one of them that has the metal on it that it'd be like, yeah, okay, well, you know, we have lessons on Wednesdays and Thursdays.
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1: 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Now is the perfect time to just get it done. 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
15: The temperature is in the low 90s today. Sunshine and hot. I'm Ed McIntosh from Q2. Isolated storms in the afternoon and early evening. Otherwise, it's going to be quiet overnight with a low mild in the low 60s. Tomorrow's high, low 90s with sunshine. Another very warm day. Upper 90s on Friday. Triple digits for the weekend. 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

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Bulldog Mike Swafford. Here we are, lunch hour upon us. And mornings start with Willie Tyler. He's talking about lunch, start about breakfast. With a dozen assorted donuts, free coffee from Krispy Kreme Donuts, the Pass Coffee Trivia. He does that at 6:30. 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

0: Run for Classic Hits. I love whenever we get the good positive stories. This is exactly one where an 11-year-old boy from Kentucky jumped into action after spotting an unconscious man at the bottom of an apartment pool. You know, that's where these things happen all the time. His name is Avery Woolery. And when he saw the man, he dove underwater and pulled him to the surface. Here's Avery's dad.
1: Someone's got to do something. No one was doing anything. So I put on my goggles. I went underwater. I grabbed him up. I just felt really bad because there was no way that I was going to let another man die today. He's a human being. He should be treated as such.
2: I'm proud of him. Somebody, when I was walking up here, said, thank you. You taught him how to swim.
0: Yeah. Well, did you? Were you the one that taught him how to swim? Look at me pointing. I take a good positive story. And I put his goggles on, went in there, and made a difference. And as I was saying, it happens at apartment pools because, there's not a lifeguard on duty, and it's there. And everybody's saying it because the boy jumps into everybody else. Learning, look at that. Phil's at the bottom of the pool there. Boy, if only we had an 11-year-old boy to get in there and save him. Yeah, so and then that's what happened.
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0: Billings number one. Classic hits, My 105.9. And earlier I had the good news story about the 11-year-old that saved the guy that was at the bottom of a pool. Then I always get hit with the opposite, where police say Little League president Steve Rodriguez Prado spent nearly $65,000 of money that was meant for the kids of the Little League. And it's one thing that they steal, because all the time you hear about these kind of things, and it's one thing to steal, but then whenever you find out what they spent the money on, $65,000. No, it wasn't like he sent it to Make-A-Wish. He didn't do any. No, of course not. He spent it at casinos, strip clubs, and erectile dysfunction pills. Yeah.
1: Devastated by the news. It's a shame that the penalty can't be like when they used to stone criminals with rocks, and they can't just have the kids line up and throw baseballs at them. What they've lost, they're not going to be able to recoup.
2: It feels like a slap in the face, the entire community. This is not the richest community.
0: Yeah, I like the guy's ideas. Like, yeah, too bad we don't have it. You know, can we bring this before the council and just see? You know, because we'd like to have this. I mean, of course, the kids like to do. You know what I think they should do is they should get pictures of him. And pretty much, would that be wrong? Am I? Yeah, I mean, because, it's okay. Or we won't actually hurt a person, but they can't throw baseballs at his face, right? I don't know. Yeah, but luckily, donations for the community in the Las Vegas A's, which is very hard for me to say, helped save the kid's season. So, it was saved, but I mean, come on, man. It's $65,000, then you take it and you spend it on things like that. That is wrong. By the way, that part's wrong. That I know is wrong.
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17: The temperature is in the low 90s today, sunshine and hot. I'm Ed McIntosh from Q2. Isolated storms in the afternoon and early evening. Otherwise, it's going to be quiet overnight with a low mild in the low 60s. Tomorrow's high, low 90s with sunshine. Another very warm day, upper 90s on Friday. 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

Billings, number one for classic hits by 105.9 Bulldog Mike's Margaret. And it's coming up upon a time for us to get some education with the Cliff Clavin moment of the day coming up in two songs.

0: 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It is time now for the Cliff Clavin moment of the day.
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Tom Petty, Mary Jane's Last Dance. 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And if you want to submit something to it, go to lovebillings.org if you want to check out some of the things that are going on. But also, we're able to talk about it on the air, the different events and stuff. And those reminders brought to you by Brewer Dental Center, TDS Fiber, Stockman Bank, Intermountain Health, Pepsi Cola Billings, My 105.9.

0: Billy's number one for classic hits, my 105.9. Boy, I tell you what, you got to be careful what you wish for. This guy did something, whenever there was the episode of Alfred Hitchcock, was, you know, where the guy wished that everybody just leave him alone, he could be alone and read and stuff, and then he gets his wish and then breaks the glasses. I can't read. Yeah, I know. But Brian Johnson, he was the world's most famous biohacker. He spent millions of dollars trying to figure out ways to live forever. And now it's so weird because now he's been diagnosed with an incurable stomach-eating disease. I mean, that's messed up, right? So anyway, that's... And I don't know that it has anything to do with anything that he did. You know, he's trying to figure it out. And, you know, he was a biohacker. I don't know if that played a role in it. I don't know any of this stuff except for what they tell me in the headline.
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16: The temperature is in the low 90s today. Sunshine and hot. I'm Ed McIntosh from Q2. Isolated storms in the afternoon and early evening. Otherwise, it's going to be quiet overnight with a low mild in the low 60s. Tomorrow's high, low 90s with sunshine. Another very warm day. Upper 90s on Friday. Triple digits for the weekend. 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

0: Hits, number one classic hits, my 105.9 Bulldog Mike Swafford. Dire Straits, Money for Nothing. Yeah, I've heard a lot of that, you know.
1: Yeah, man, you get paid. You don't do nothing, man. You get paid for it.
0: They're not wrong. I mean, they say that about comedians, too.
1: Like, yeah, you get your money for nothing.
0: Well, find out. Jim Gaffigan will be our comedian for the stand-up clip of the day. It's coming up here, my 105.9.

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0: Billings, number one for classic hits, by 105.9. It is time now for our stand-up clip of the day, and our comedian today, appropriately, I mean, we're going to get to, like, what, around 93 here today, and it's been hot all over the place, so here's Jim Gaffigan on the heat in Las Vegas.
1: Last summer, I was in Las Vegas. It was 114 degrees. 114 degrees. You can actually hear the sun at that point. It didn't feel safe. I was like, are we supposed to be here? 114. Like, you're never at a friend's house. You're warm in here. Yeah, I set the thermostat to 114. That's how I like it. I'm part lizard. Thermostats don't even go up that high. Meat thermometers do. It was 114 degrees, which was shocking, but not as shocking as how casually Las Vegas residents just went about their day in that heat. It was like, you're like, let's play frisbee. Time to walk the dog. I was like, get inside. The earth is on fire. Get inside and beg for God's forgiveness. You've obviously angered him. That's why Vegas is called Sin City. It's the same temperature as hell.
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0: Billings, number one for classic hits, My 105.9. And looking at the clock on the way out, that's it for me. Belong Mike Swafford.
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3: What are you talking about?
0: What are you talking about? Me? I'm getting out of here. I'll be done. Captain Mike's coming up. What did I learn today? That's when I used to do it this time. Just go back and see that. I played the audio portion of a viral video of a 4th of July tradition where there's a 4th of July parade where they're playing foldable lawn chairs in marching band fashion. Yeah. There's an 11-year-old boy. Dove into action to save a drowning man in the apartment pool. Yeah, the guy was unconscious at the bottom of the pool. Everybody else is just standing around looking at each other, and kid jumps in and pulls the guy into safety. Then there was crummy story about a Little League president that spent money on strip clubs and erectile dysfunction pills. Yeah, it's this guy, Steve Rodriguez Moreno, spent nearly $65,000 on casinos, strip clubs, erectile dysfunction pills, and all of the money that was meant for the kids. And so we played some audios from people's reaction. One of the guys was like, yeah, too bad it's not like the old days. You just let the kids line up with baseballs and just pelt the guys. All right, that's a creative answer. And then weird thing, Brian Johnson, world's most famous biohacker, spent millions of dollars trying to figure out ways to live forever, and now he's been diagnosed with an incurable stomach-eating disease. Yeah, weird stuff. And there you go. That's stuff that I learned throughout the day. Captain Mike, he'll take your requests on your drive home. Be back tomorrow for the Thursday edition. Bulldog Mike Swafford on My 105.9.
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19: Temperatures in the low 90s today, sunshine and hot. I'm Ed McIntosh from Q2. Isolated storms in the afternoon and early evening. Otherwise, it's going to be quiet overnight with a low mild in the low 60s. Tomorrow's high, low 90s with sunshine. Another very warm day. Upper 90s on Friday. Triple digits for the weekend. 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

Billings, number one for classic hits, my 105.9. It is the Captain here on a Wednesday. Yeah, a little more than halfway through your work week, which is good news, right? Got some Ellen Cave coming your way. Also throw in the Beatles, some Elton John, it's Heart, it's classic hits.

0: Hits My 105.9 Mellencamp. It hurts all so good. Well, the dreams of the U.S. men's soccer team have gone by the wayside. They, of course, lost to Belgium the other night, 4-1, which got me thinking, what do these teams make? What do these teams make? So I went down the old rabbit hole. So when they start, basically, if you make it to the World Cup and you're in that group stage, and then you exit, you get $9 million to split as a team. Then if you go to the round of 32, you get $11 million. You see where this is going? The round of 16, $15 million. If you're eliminated in the quarterfinals, you make $19 million. If you take fourth place, you make 20, I think it's $22 million. Third place, you get $26 million. You get $33 million for second place, and according to this, the champion makes $50 million. They get to split it amongst their players and coaches and whomever. But yeah, so there obviously is a lot of money involved in this. So it looks like the U.S. made roughly $11 million. Yeah. And there's only 11 starters, so they're making less than $1 million each.
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0: Philly's number one for classic hits, My 105.9 Elton John. Saturday night's all right for fighting from the Goldsmith Gowie Jewelers studio. What can I get on for you?
1: Van Halen.
0: I can do some Van Halen. How about All Pretty Woman? Roy Orbison action. The rock and roll version. 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

0: Millions number one for classic hits, My 105.9 Blondie, One Way or Another. Well, I know a lot of people complaining about the heat. I think it got up to like 90 today, which, you know, is hot, right? But it's actually going to feel pretty cool compared to what they're saying. I'm looking at it right now. On Sunday right now, they're saying 107. 107 on Sunday. So, yeah, 17 degrees warmer than today. Mm-hmm. We'll see if that's true. All the details you need with Q2's Ed McIntosh coming up.
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1: Isolated evening storms, but the storms that do develop could create some gusty winds. I'm Ed McIntosh from Q2. The chance of showers and storms will decrease throughout the evening hours. Tomorrow will start off in the low 60s and end up in the low 90s. Mid to upper 90s on Friday, and a really good chance of hitting triple digit highs on Saturday and Sunday. 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

Kids, My 105.9. You too, still haven't found what I'm looking for. Inside the 4 o'clock hour we go. Got the police coming up for you. Also throwing some Rod Stewart, some GNR. It's the newbies taking it to the street on Monday.

0: Wheeling's number one for classic hits, My 105.9, Marshall Tucker Band. Can't you see, baby? Yeah. Well, we talked a lot about it yesterday. Little things just pop up and go, oh my gosh, I can't believe it's this weekend. I'm telling you what's going on next weekend so you can make some plans, okay? Of course, it's the Beartooth Rally and Iron Horse Rodeo. That's going on next Thursday, Friday, Saturday, and Sunday, the 16th through the 19th up in Red Lodge. It's Montana's largest motorcycle rally. So you either want to go to Red Lodge or you want to stay out of Red Lodge next weekend. But yeah, if it intrigues you, then yeah, you can start making plans for that. The Beartooth Rally going on the 16th through the 19th up in Red Lodge.
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0: Classic Hits, My 105.9 GNR, and Sweet Child Oh Mine. 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I am ready to hit help you head home. That's what I'm trying to say. Yeah, we'll see how long that lasts, huh? All requests coming up. Anything you need, get it in right now, 245-6900. 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

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You know what that means. Well, two things. Quitting time and all requests for everybody. 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

0: Millions number one for classic hits, My 105.9 Queen and Somebody to Love. Well, tomorrow is Thursday, which means another party for everybody. It's Alive After Five. We're going to be down at the Montana Brewing Company, actually going to be at Sky Point, okay? A lot more room there, okay? Got the band Repeat Offenders. We're going to be there from 5 until 8 o'clock. Come on down and enjoy yourself. Yeah. Call your friends and neighbors and loved ones and have them meet you down there tomorrow night, Alive After 5 with My 105.9.
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0: number one for classic hits, My 105.9, Win in Rome and The Promise. Well, it is still going on, and we want you to win a really cool prize. I mean, we're talking great prizes. 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
19: Isolated evening storms, but the storms that do develop could create some gusty winds. I'm Ed McIntosh from Q2. The chance of showers and storms will decrease throughout the evening hours. Tomorrow will start off in the low 60s and end up in the low 90s. Mid to upper 90s on Friday, and a really good chance of hitting triple-digit highs on Saturday and Sunday. You can't sleep because the house won't cool down, and opening a window means smoke, pollen, and wind. 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
22: In one of the commercials, I said, "Do you want to know what comes between me and my Calvins?" And I look in the camera and I say, "Nothing." And everything had an innuendo to it, but we were selling, you know?
23: Sure.
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23: It was a scandal.
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22: 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We got banned. We got, you know, I was called, deemed inappropriate, and it was just pornography. And
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